let's get the party started. See you at the bar, you was hardly talking. That's when I knew that your heart was scarring. Friends to lovers need a part to star in. Like, wait, babe,

0: getting too tough. In a church on a sneak up, choosing the flexi key hat.
1: Every day fighting for peace, I roll with the way like a seaside.
0: Chasing magic, but my feet tied.